and M will appear. And then I say Bo at a B, then I say the name, then banana, fan, or an O. And then I say the name again with an F, very plain.

0: Very. Okay. Now say bo.
1: Bo.
0: Now Tony with a B.
1: Tony.
0: Then banana, founder, and fo.
1: Banana, founder, fo.
0: Then you say the name again with an F very plain.
1: Bo.
0: Then a fee, fi, and a mo.
1: Fee, fi, mo.
0: Then you say the name again with an M this time.
1: Moni.
0: And there isn't any name that you can't rhyme. Everybody do Tony. Tony.